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0: L'Hora del Blues, amb Modesto Herbàs.
1: Thank you so very much. Sure, it's good to be here with you tonight. For sake, glad to see the still folks here. Yeah, I'm gonna take care of business and bring it all back into you.

Oh, you in mind, I try to change, but it's hard to change. When I get it wrong, you get it right, and I'm just a loner in your social life. And I'm always late, and I always say, I gotta break these habits before I die. I just need some time.